0: on the Riverside Expressway and Gympie Road a little bit busy southbound through to Beans Road, Castledine, Bruce Highway meantime towards the Sunshine Coast, all clear. Winter is different at Brisbane Racing Club and this is our season. Book now for Ladbroke Stradbroke season with 7 epic race days across May and June. Fine, partly cloudy forecast for Brisbane today, looking for a top of 26 degrees, right now sitting on 21 degrees. 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
4: Hello, I'm Eleanor Quirk. The final group of ISIS brides and their children are preparing to return to Australia. The 7 women and 14 children expected to arrive home as early as next week. Political sociologist Josh Roos says if they don't face charges, it could be hard to force them into de-radicalisation programs.
5: The issue is whether or not they've broken a law, because a disengagement program is about supporting them to disengage from extremist views, giving them community supports and so on. If they haven't broken a law, there's very little in the way of mechanisms to compel them to undertake these programs.
4: Qatar Airways and the operators of Doha Airport have settled a lawsuit with 5 Australian women who were forced into invasive medical examinations after they were marched from their flight at gunpoint when a baby was found abandoned in the terminal. British police have confirmed they're expanding their investigation into Andrew Mountbatten Windsor after fresh sexual misconduct claims were made. Royal editor Russell Myers says the former prince is at the centre of several inquiries.
6: There are at least 9 other investigations in the UK, as well as the investigators in the United States calling for Andrew to go over to America and speak to them.
4: And police footage of Britney Spears has emerged, with the pop star making bizarre claims about her mother during her DUI arrest. Britney telling an officer that mum Lynn Spears once struck and killed a cyclist without facing consequences.
7: My mum accidentally killed a man on a bike. I never did that before. She was a biker and nothing happened to her. So, why didn't they kill her? Okay. Why didn't they arrest her? How come my mom got away with everything?
8: Okay, so because
7: my mom tried to kill me.
3: Nova Sport.
4: The Bulldogs have snapped their 5-game losing streak with a 30-20 point win over the Storm. Canterbury's Kurt Mann says the win was a big morale booster for his side.
9: We've been working really hard the last few weeks of training. We've had really good weeks. Just the results haven't been reflecting, you know, our weeks at training, but pretty sure the training load and the way we've been training, the intensity, it's going to start catching up with us and we're going to start playing some better footy.
4: And you're up to date on the latest from the newsroom.
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a friend and his Mel Tresina, one of my favourite parts about this job, aside from giving you things to win, is listening to new music together. This is brand new from Olivia Rodrigo. It only dropped yesterday. I hope you love it. It's called The Cure. It's kicking off our fresh hits.

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0: You're on Nova, where we love fresh hits, throwbacks, and sending you around the world to see the biggest artists. Like yesterday, Cassidy, who won a trip to London for Capital Summertime Ball.
1: Hello.
2: Guess what? We're going to send you to London.
3: Yeah. No way.
4: You and your
3: no
4: bestie. Capital Summertime Ball.
5: Oh, my God. Yo, I'm shaking. Oh, my God, we need this.
4: Yo, beauty.
6: This is amazing.
5: Thank you so much, guys. Thank you.
0: Congratulations, Cassidy. Now, if you're feeling upset that you missed out, wouldn't worry too much because we're Nova. And like I said, we'd love to send you overseas to see the biggest artists in the world. And before I say anything else that's going to get me in trouble, let me just get a fresh hit on. Bring Your Love from Madonna and Sabrina Carpenter. It is playing in minutes. And just make sure you keep it on Nova, okay? Okay.
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9: 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Got a multi-vehicle crash westbound Wembley Road at Berrinba Road, Berrinba, causing a slight delay there. Getting delays with the local motorway eastbound, the on and off ramps through Ellen Grove are closed till 5 o'clock Monday morning for roadworks. Getting delays eastbound through Darra Ipswich Motorway, also Sumner to the Jindalee Bridge for the Centenary Highway. Traffic a little bit slow inbound, Riverside Expressway, and Gympie Road getting delays south bounce through the Beans Road, Castledine. 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Crypto is unregulated and high risk. T's and C's apply. Mind partly cloudy today. The forecast for Brisbane, top of 26 degrees. Right now, sitting on 21. It's National Road Safety Week. 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There's no text, backseat argument or hair emergency worth taking your eyes off the road for. 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

0: Shine, fresh hit on the home of Nick, Lutzy and Susie O'Neill. Now, I in no way am wishing the weekend away, but I've been told 7:08 Monday morning, Nick Lutzy and Susie O'Neill have a very big announcement. 7:08 Monday morning. The time is very specific, but that's got to be for a reason, right? They've literally left me off every email. I mean, I don't check my emails anyway, but if I wanted to tell you what it is, truly I can't. Make sure you join them on Monday. I've locked in some Olivia Dean to continue our fresh hits. It'll play once we go see how your roads are treating you, Brizzy.
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4: 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Local motorway eastbound on and off ramps closed through Ellen Groves this weekend for roadworks. Detours in place, getting delays through there. About a 10-minute delay northbound from the Ipswich motorway to the Jindalee Bridge Centenary Highway. Ipswich motorway eastbound Darra, slight delays and also slight delays into Victory Pocket for the Western Freeway. Quite heavy now from Woolloongabba inbound Riverside Expressway and getting delays now northbound up through Bracken Ridge for the Gateway motorway. 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Fine, partly cloudy today for Brisbane, looking for a top of 26 degrees. Right now we've moved up to 22. Winter is different at Brisbane Racing Club and this is our season. Book now for Ladbrokes Stradbroke season with 7 epic race days across May and June.
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19: Hello, I'm Eleanor Quirk. The coalition's renewing its calls for the government to step in and stop the next group of ISIS brides returning to Australia. The 7 women and 14 children have left a camp in Syria as they prepare to fly to Australia as early as next week. Opposition leader Angus Taylor says more needs to be done to prevent their return.
20: The government should be doing everything in its power to prevent these people from coming because they turned their back on our country to support a terrorist organisation.
19: The family of a late accuser of Andrew Mountbatten Windsor have welcomed an investigation into alleged sexual misconduct by the former prince. It comes after British police confirmed they've expanded their inquiry following his arrest earlier this year. Virginia Giuffre's sister says the developments have restored hope to the family.
21: That is huge. It is more than what we're seeing here in this country, and it actually gives us hope.
19: Family and friends of the victim of last week's deadly shark attack at Rottnest Island have gathered in his honour. 38-year-old Stephen Mataboni was mauled by a 4-metre shark while spearfishing. His friend Liam Thomas says despite the tragedy, the island holds special memories.
22: Rottnest will always remain special for us, even more so now. And we'll continue to visit Rottnest. We'll continue to remember Stephen in Rottnest.
19: And Miley Cyrus has been honoured with a star on the Hollywood Walk of Fame.
23: Thank you for being here and sharing this moment with me. And thank you for representing LA, my home, truly a city of angels, where so many of them surround us right now with their names laid here in concrete, where their legacy will live on long past their lifetime. And it's an honour to join that community.
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19: In NRL action today, first up it's the Dragons against the Warriors, then Manly faces the Titans. It's the first time stand-in Sea Eagles coach Kieran Foran's taking on his former side. He says his former teammates can be unpredictable.
24: A lot of them are really unpredictable players. You don't really know what's coming each time they get the footy, so it makes them even harder to defend against and to plan against. And I saw that firsthand when I obviously played alongside a lot of them. They're able to come up with special plays at important times of game. So, yeah, we'll have to be on our guard.
19: And you're up to date on the latest from the newsroom.
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4: Let's get the party started. See you at the bar, you was hardly talking. That's when I knew that your heart was scarring. Friends to lovers need a part to star in. Like, wait, babe, let me ask your pardon. This ain't Gucci, this is Prada, darling. If you want something, you can ask.

0: You're on Nova. Do you know that Joe, this guy, is rumoured to be dating Sabrina Carpenter? Not mad about it. In fact, I love it. I hope it's true. I'll keep you posted. Let's get on some fresh hits. Runway from Lady Gaga and Doechii. Have you seen The Devil Wears Prada 2 yet? Maybe that's on the to watch list this weekend or off campus. Everyone's talking about that. Anyway, it's coming up. Don't go anywhere.
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3: 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The local motorway eastbound on and off ramps at Ellen Grove closed this weekend for roadworks. Detours in place. Getting some delays through there. Getting delays also Sumner to the Jindalee Bridge to Tenery Highway. Inbound Riverside Expressway, quite heavy. And getting delays northbound up through Tatabara / Creek for the M1. Down to the Gold Coast, not too bad at this stage. Getting delays northbound Brackenridge Gateway Motorway and southbound North Place from Mango Hill for the Bruce Highway. 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Fine, partly cloudy for Brisbane today. Top of 26. Right now moved up to 23 degrees. 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

0: my first time hearing this and I love it. Fisher and Tones and I, two Aussies. They've given us this brand new song called Favour. I love it. You're on Nova 106.9, the home of Nick, Lutzy and Susie O'Neill. I feel like they are purposely leaving me off emails because I reckon they know that I'll tell you things I'm not meant to. But I can say they have a huge announcement on Monday morning, 7:08 a.m. And if I were you, I would lock that into the alarm system on your phone and don't miss it. Monday morning, 7:08. Let's go check your midday headlines, my friend, and get back into the tunes. And Adele throwback is coming up. So warm up those vocal cords. We're going to have a karaoke session.
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21: 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The local motorway eastbound on and off ramps through Ellen Grove. Closed this weekend for roadworks. Detours in place. Getting some slight delays there. About a 10-minute delay Sumner to the Jindalee Bridge Centenary Highway. Very slow northbound Logan Home up through Slats Creek for the M1. Down to the Gold Coast, not too bad. Just slows up a little bit around Coomera and getting quite heavy now inbound on the Riverside Expressway. Also southbound from Manga Hill to Bruce Highway. Great mates, big moments and even better value with Pizza Hut. 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
23: Hello, I'm Eleanor Quirk. The final group of ISIS brides and their children are preparing to return to Australia. The 7 women and 14 children are currently in Damascus after leaving a Syrian detention camp. Political sociologist Dr. Josh Roos says it's unclear what freedoms the group will have on their return.
24: Once they get back here, it might be a very similar situation where they arrive at the airport and there may be some arrests, depending on what intelligence is available. And then others may go home straight to their families.
23: Australia's fuel supplies are remaining stable despite a slight drop in petrol reserves. The nation currently holds 43 days of petrol. Diesel stockpiles have grown by 2 days over the past week. Energy Minister Chris Bowen today announcing 2 more shipments on top of the already 48 confirmed.
25: 50 million litres of diesel that will be delivered to Kwinana as a buffer for Western Australia in coming weeks and months, and 50 million litres more of jet fuel.
23: Meanwhile, the US Secretary of State says Donald Trump has a plan ready if Iran refuses to reopen the Strait of Hormuz. Marco Rubio speaking in Sweden at a meeting of NATO foreign ministers.
26: And if it doesn't change, then the president's been clear he has other options. He prefers the negotiated option and having a good deal, but he himself has expressed, you know, concern that maybe that's not possible. But we're going to keep trying. I know our guys are still working on that very hard.
23: And the president's continuing to celebrate the end of Stephen Colbert's late show. The White House just releasing a parody AI video of Donald Trump picking up the talk host and slamming him into a dumpster bin before busting out his signature YMCA dance.
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23: Manly standing coach Kieran Foran will be hoping to take advantage of his insider knowledge from his time at Gold Coast when the sides clash today. He says he hopes he can use some of his past experience when they face his former teammates.
28: Oh, I suspect they've changed their footy program a fair bit under, obviously, Hannay up there. So, yeah, look, but, you know, I've got a fair understanding of those guys' footy games.
23: Also today, the Dragons taking on the Warriors. And you're up to date on the latest from the newsroom.
29: Everybody, let's go.
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2: 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I've got an Adele throwback coming up. Bruno Mars, I Just Might. Yeah, let's start.

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0: the Joel Creasy show yesterday, he caught up with the one and only Bebe Rexha and was talking about her latest song, New Religion, and how it helped him through gym.
1: I was in a spin class last night and a New Religion came on at the very end when I was struggling, and it totally got me through. So thank you very much.
2: Love that. That's a good energy.
1: Yeah. And then I said to the spin instructor after, I'm chatting to her tomorrow, and he had no idea what I was talking about. Just like, Joel must be off his meds.
0: I love Joel. If you missed the chat with Bebe Rexha, you got to catch up. The full podcast is on the Nova Player. Let's get on. New Religion, in case you plan on hitting up the gym this arvo. It helped Joel. It can help you. New Religion. 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

the Nova playlist, Deep End from Rachel Fahim. She's a country Australian singer. I love that. You're on Nova 106.9. Is it feeling quieter after last weekend's magic round? We've got some games happening today for AFL. It's all happening interstate. Gold Coast Suns taking on North Melbourne this arvo at Marvel. And a little later, no, tomorrow, GWS and Brisbane Lion in Sydney. Hope your team wins. Let's continue the fresh hits. Olivia Rodrigo.

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5: 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Gold Coast Suns taking on North Melbourne this arvo at Marvel. And a little later, no, tomorrow, GWS and Brisbane Lion in Sydney. 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

0: You're on Nova 106.9, the home of Nick, Lutzy and Susie O'Neill. They've got a massive announcement, something very exciting, Monday, 7:08 a.m. So time specific, I wonder why. That's happening on Monday, lock it in, all right? Let's go check your roads and then play a Nova Nation remix from DJ Scudder because it is Saturday afternoon and I promise it'll lift your mood. Yeah.
1: 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In this economy, expect nothing and get everything with a 7-Eleven coffee.
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19: 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Very busy run around the Brisbane city area at the moment. You can expect a heap of delays heading inbound from around Woolloongabba on the Pacific Motorway. It is also slow over the Captain Cook Bridge and inbound on the Riverside Expressway. Heavy run outbound from the city on Hale Street and also Countess Street. You've got delays each direction on Milton Road and Coro Drive there. And on the Gateway Motorway, it's looking slow northbound from Boondall. 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Brisbane weather is partly cloudy right now, 23 degrees. Tomorrow, we're expecting the same. 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
24: 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Let's get back into the music. It's Saturday Arvo. We need the vibes high. I've locked in some Zara Larsson and a Naughty's icon, Xtene Aguilera. One of her throwbacks coming up first. It is a Nova Nation remix.

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5: G'day, Frank from Midas here. 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

0: it is brand new from Olivia Rodrigo. Dropped yesterday, called The Cure, or as Americans say, Cure? I don't know, Aussies say Cure different to how, like if I was singing Never Be The Cure, whereas Olivia's more like Cure. Anyway, on that note, I think you can tell I've had enough today. I'm going to go. Jermaine is next. He's got some more fresh hits and throwbacks loaded in, like Cat's Eye, Lady Gaga and Doechii, and a Nova Nation remix from DJ Scudder. Because it's Saturday and our energies, they're going to lift.
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22: 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Still pretty slow at the moment. Inbound towards the city on the Riverside Expressway. Those delays are starting from just before Captain Cook Bridge. A little better run now on Milton Road and Coro Drive. It is still a bit slow outbound though on Hale Street and also around Fortitude Valley. You can still expect some delays on Ann Street and James Street. 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Brisbane weather at the moment, partly cloudy, 23 degrees. We're expecting the same again tomorrow. 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

0: throwbacks for your Saturday afternoon here on Nova. It's Jermaine here, and we're going to keep them going right after this. Molgrab, they did the best reinvention of this iconic 2000s throwback. You know that Milky song, Just The Way You Are? If you haven't heard the new version, it might be your favorite song this year. It's going to play right after this. Stay right there, okay? Fresh hits.
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16: 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It is still looking pretty heavy inbound towards the city on the Riverside Expressway. Those delays are starting from just after the Captain Cook Bridge. Slow still outbound also on Hale Street and Milton Road and Gympie Road. That's still looking pretty slow this arvo. You can expect some delays there in each direction through Kedron, Chermside and around Carmel. Castle Dine. 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Brisbane weather, still 24 right now, partly cloudy, and tomorrow expecting the same out there. 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
19: 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Having a beautiful Saturday afternoon. Let's get on more non-stop hits to keep up these vibes, okay? I think I know just a song that's going to amp you up for your Saturday night ahead. It's from Madonna and Sabrina Carpenter. This song might just be your party playlist on repeat tonight. It's Bring Your Love and it plays...

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0: fresh hits and throwbacks for your Saturday afternoon here on Nova. It's Jermaine here. Let's keep this vibe going. Get on more tunes to get you ready for your Saturday night ahead. I just found this tune from two of the biggest, most iconic Aussie names, and I think they're going to get you ready for the best night of your life ahead. It's called Favour. Do these two people sound familiar? Could it be just Fisher and Tones and I giving you the best banger for your weekend in the next 10 minutes? It's called Favour. Let's get it on after this, okay?
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0: our Brizzy boy Joshua's reinventing a Madonna throwback Like a Prayer for your Saturday afternoon non-stop hits here on Nova. It's Jermaine here. 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
19: 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Great savings every day. Got a multi-vehicle crash on Lytton Road in East Brisbane. It is affecting your northbound direction at the moment. Things are still looking pretty slow inbound towards the CBD. That's on the Riverside Expressway. And slow outbound still on Hale Street. You've got some ongoing delays. Milton Road again now in each direction and on Gympie Road. It is a slow run there through Kedron and Champside. 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Brisbane weather, still partly cloudy out there, currently 22 degrees. 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Right now, though, you're on Nova 106.9.
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21: weekend? Let's go! Nova! Oh, yes, Outlaw, it's Jermaine here. Let's get you ready for your Saturday ahead. It's the best day of the week, and I've got one tune that's guaranteed to be in your party playlist. It's a BB Rexha freshie sampling Faithless's Insomnia from the 90s, It's New Religion, and it plays after Scudder in the mix. 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

afternoon, non-stop hits here on Nova. It's Jermaine here. Let's get on more weekend vibes after this. Whenever I play this tune from Sam Fender and Olivia Dean, when you hear just the first few notes, I know all of Australia just goes absolutely wild. It's Rain Me In, and it's ready to go in the next 5 minutes for your Saturday. Stay right there. Hits.

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Yeah, right, picture that with a Kodak. 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
0: 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Non-stop hits for your Saturday afternoon here on Nova. It's Jermaine here. 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On there is Nova's Fresh Country, if you love your country fix. 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
20: 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T's and C's apply. The run inbound towards the city is still a bit slow at the moment on the Riverside Expressway, and also heading outbound from the CBD. You've got some delays Hale Street, Counter Street and also on Milton Road. Gympie Road is still having some ongoing delays. Also delays there in each direction through Kedron, Chermside and also around Castledine. It's National Road Safety Week and everyone has the right to get home safe. Keep your eyes on the road, hands on the wheel and take the pledge to drive so others survive. Checking Brisbane weather, it's still partly cloudy, currently 22 degrees tomorrow. We're expecting a top of 23. And hurry, the Cupra winter demo sale ends May 31, including a 1.9% comparison rate on Cupra Leon and Terrama. 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
0: Yes, hello, it's Jermaine here. Let's keep the vibes going as we slowly turn nocturnal on this Saturday afternoon with non-stop hits. K-pop Demon Hunters, their big banger Golden, ready to go in the next 10 minutes. And we love Somba as a country, so let's get on home record in the next

0: A$AP, go and do that right now. Non-stop hits for your Saturday afternoon. It's Jermaine here. Speaking of the Nova Player app, we have a 24/7 country music station on there. Nova's Fresh Country, all the top-tier country bangers. And if you want to listen to some real country, you know, the one that moves you, I've got a new artist, Rachel Fahim. She is going to do big. Her song, Deep End, might be your favorite country banger this year. It plays in the next 10 minutes. Stay right there.
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0: queen of a cruisy good time. Olivia Dean for your Saturday afternoon non-stop hits here on Nova. It's Jermaine here. That's me done. But stay right there. Your home of dance hits and club classics. Nova Nation is on the other side of this to send you off into the best Saturday night of your life. Our Brizzy boy, Josh Fawaz, reinvented a Madonna throwback, Like a Prayer, into a club banger. It's going to play in the next 10 minutes. Stay right there. Fresh hits and
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20: 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T's and C's apply. The run inbound towards the city, very heavy at the moment on the Riverside Expressway. Quite a few delays there. Also getting onto Coro Drive right now. It is a heavy run also outbound on Hale Street and then also Coro Drive and Milton Road. That's having delays each way as well. 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Brisbane weather at the moment. It's mostly clear. 21 degrees. 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
12: 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Can City seal it or will Villa stun the champions? 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
21: 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An awesome set on his Nova Nation residency. Right, you got me, Dave Kelly, back on your radio in the mix with some of the biggest songs around. Samba coming up, and we start with Bruno. 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

0: care about anyone, right? She's dead chill about music. She's like, are we going to get tickets to Charlie Puth? I don't know, I'll try. But yeah, November we've got to wait till. Listen, we're non-stop in the mix, soundtracking your Saturday night with Harry Styles on the way after classic Benny Benassi.
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0: J-Lo, David Guetta and Save Me Tonight. Such a good song, isn't it? Nova Nation in the mix. 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Right, stay there. There is more where this came from in a second. Old School Neo coming up for you because of you. And Lady Gaga, Doechii, Runway next.
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13: Right, back into the tunes for the final hour of tonight's Nova Nation. I'm Dave Kelly. Thanks for listening. Coming up, going to get you on a great bit of old school from David Guetta, one of the tunes that he did with Rihanna. Yep, it's on the way in the next few minutes. First, though, one of my favourite remixes around at the minute, Alex Warren. Here's Fever.

0: boring, does it? I love it. Joel Corry, MNEK, Head and Heart on Nova Nation. Hey, I'm Dave Kelly, hopefully soundtracking your Saturday night with one more 30-minute mix on the way for you next. And it starts my favourite mix from Ray.
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4: 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Yeah. And my mother-in-law was like, where is she? You know, trying to get hold of me.
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0: great story starts with three words. I was there. 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Nick Lutzey and Susie O'Neill, Nova 106.9.
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0: 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I was there. 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

0: with three words. 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Monday morning, 7:08 a.m. This story will be no different. 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
10: 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Out through Currily and Riverview for the Warrego Highway both ways on the Bremer River Bridge and between River Road and Mount Crosby Road. There's also roadworks in Ellen Grove. Logan Motorway eastbound's currently closed from the Ipswich Motorway through to Boundary Road. Expect some delays. Now, due to the Panieri Greek Festival at Musgrove Park, Edmundston Road and Russell Street's closed off in South Brisbane. There's diversions in place. Moving well with the M1 southbound all the way through to the GC. 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Today's weather partly cloudy with some possible showers. Top of 25 right now though at 16 degrees. 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

Monday. It is Sam Ian. Good on you. Getting up and at him for the weekend. Trying to squeeze in a few jobs, perhaps. Maybe on the way to kids' sport. We got your non-stop hits all weekend. And it starts with a new one from Nola Khan.

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0: So there goes Cyril with the Moonlight and the Lars. There she goes on Nova, and off goes Cassidy, who will be jet setting in a couple of weeks. She got the call from Fitzy Whipper and Kate yesterday.
1: Hello. Guess what? We're going to send you to London.
2: Yeah. No way!
3: You and your bestie. Capital Summertime Ball.
2: Oh my God. Yeah, I'm shaking. Oh my God, we need this.
4: Yo, beauty.
5: Oh, this is amazing.
2: Thank you so much, guys. Thanks.
0: Couldn't believe it. And if you want to get in on the winning, we have got another big announcement coming. Mel Trusina with the details. First thing Monday morning, I'd be tuning in if you think you could do with a holiday. But well done to Cassidy in the Golden Circle. Capital Summertime Ball in a couple of weeks. How good. Ella Langley up next for you. And then we've got one from Shouse in there as well.
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1: That's Amy Shark on Nova with Biggest Ick. At least that's what it's called when we play it on the radio. I think the full version might have a D in front of it somewhere there. But Amy Shark, new one on Nova. We've got Ed Sheeran next, teaming up with Martin Garrix. Ed, apparently been sitting on this one for about 10 years or so. See if you can tell. It is a fresh hit. It plays next. And then one from Ricky Lee, Nova's very own. That's on the way before 7 as well.
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3: 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Debris to look out for now through Anstead, Mount Crosby Road and Dolman Road. A breakdown in the city on Milton Road northbound around Petrie Terrace and a breakdown in Drewvale. Logan Motorway eastbound after Boaters arrive. Now the Logan Motorway eastbound's quite busy from the Ipswich Motorway through to Boundary Road with the Formation Street and Boundary Road on-ramps currently closed all due to roadworks in Ellen Grove. Looking good so far for the M1 all the way through to the Gold Coast. 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Today's weather, partly cloudy, possible showers, top of 25 today. Right now, though, 16 degrees. This July, it's going to be dry. 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
5: Good morning, I'm Eleanor Quirk. The Prime Minister's doubled down on his controversial budget, claiming his government's tax reforms are necessary. Anthony Albanese addressed the Victorian State Labor Conference, delivering an impassioned defence of the changes to negative gearing and capital gains tax. But opposition leader Angus Taylor used his address at the Liberal Party conference to attack the Prime Minister's character for breaking election promises.
6: It's the worst budget I've seen in my lifetime, and I'm old enough to remember the Whitlam budgets. New taxes on housing, new taxes on small businesses, new taxes on savings, new taxes on investment.
5: Meanwhile, changes to the NDIS in the budget are facing challenges from both sides of politics. The Federal Coalition's threatening to withhold its support of the $56 billion overhaul, while the states are calling for more information about how reducing the scheme by up to 300,000 people will affect their health services. Community healthcare services are calling for more emergency housing options for older women. New data shows women over 50 are the fastest growing demographic experiencing homelessness. Erin Longbottom from St Vincent's Homeless Health Services says family and domestic violence and a lack of financial security are major risks.
7: It's actually really devastating to see an older woman sleeping rough at a train station, and we see so many of them. And we know that there's a range of reasons that they're there. Often don't have the right kind of accommodation to support people that are in that situation.
5: And as the wedding of the year draws closer, Taylor Swift and Travis Kelce have raised eyebrows of their celebrity guests, with only a handful receiving a plus one on their invitation.
2: Nova Sport.
5: The Dragons remain winless this season after suffering another loss, this time to the Warriors 30 points to 12. In the day's other match, Manly beat the Titans 12 to 10 at Four Pines Park. Stand-in coach Kieran Foran says his side stepped up in challenging conditions.
8: A lot of personnel missing. Yeah, so it made for, I guess, a tougher night when you consider all those things. But, yeah, just really pleased that we're able to hold on in the end. I think, you know, it probably shows the belief that the group's got at the moment. And we just got to keep building on that.
5: And you're up to date on the latest from the newsroom.

just gone 7. Little peek behind the radio curtain. I got to sit in and push the buttons while Joel Creasy was talking to Kylie Minogue, his big feature interview. I feel like I was part of it and that I've met her. Her docuseries out now and a song from her on the way in 10. If you want to hear that interview, podcast up on the Nova Player. Olivia Rodrigo first.

0: Ba-dum-ba-dum indeed. Kylie Minogue on your Sunday morning here at Nova. Three-part docuseries out now, just titled Kylie, and that is some serious diva energy. Sorry, Kylie Jenner, but our girl Kylie Minogue's got the rights. Pretty candid conversations too in this series. Check it out on Netflix or have listened to Joel Creasy's interview that he did with Kylie Minogue. It's available on the Nova Player. Guy Sebastian on the way shortly. We got one from Rule and Alex Warren next with a fever dream on your Sunday morning.
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That is Rule on Nova. That's his legit first name too. Rule. Sydney Cider. Young Heartthrob on Nova with a fresh hit. We got Taylor Swift next and then a real Sunday driving song from Bob Sinclair. If you got some K's to clock up this morning, maybe up early, heading on a bit of a road trip. That one on

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2: Oh God, my God, how she get at me? 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

0: All right, almost 8 o'clock. Time for me to sign off. Enjoy the rest of your Sunday. Headlines next, and then Jace, Lauren, Clint joining us, talking to Andy Lee, last day of Australia Made Week. Andy's going to join the guys, and they're talking Bogan weddings as well. So enjoy Sunday edition of Jace, Lauren, and Clint. I will chat to you again soon. Don't forget that big announcement from Mel Tresina, 9 a.m. Monday.
1: What's Queensland Day? Mate, you're kidding, right? 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
7: 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Reports in about a crash in Annerley for Ipswich Road just near Chester Road. Local motorway eastbound, a slow run from the Ipswich motorway through to Boundary Road with the Formation Street and Boundary Road on-ramps closed off due to roadworks in Ellengrove. Now there's roadworks at Road southbound off ramp from the Centenary Highway that's closed off as well through Jindalee. 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People first. Partly cloudy with some possible showers today. Top of 25 right now, though, it's currently 17 degrees. 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
8: Good morning, I'm Eleanor Quirk. New figures have revealed the coalition's in danger of being all but wiped out by One Nation. The Redbridge poll of more than 6,000 voters indicated One Nation would win 53 seats, Labor 76 and the Liberals just 12 if an election was held today. But despite the trend, One Nation MP Barnaby Joyce says it's way too early to predict future elections.
9: It's an indicator, not a vote, but it's an indicator that corroborates with so many other polls and also the ground truthing of the election in Farah. And in a way, South Australia, we'll be making sure that we put our very best endeavours, if given that incredible honour, in the form that's represented in that poll.
8: And investigations revealed intelligence failures allowed the alleged Bondi attackers to move freely through global terror hotspots before the massacre. Border Force and Federal Police reportedly monitored the pair travelling to Uzbekistan and the Philippines, but failed to pass that information on to ASIO or New South Wales Police. ASIO bosses set to be grilled at the Royal Commission tomorrow. The Prime Minister's delivered a passionate defence of his government's negative gearing and capital gains tax reforms. Anthony Albanese telling a Labor conference the tax system is broken and needs an overhaul. He says the reforms announced in the budget are about backing aspiration.
10: Bringing the great Australian dream of home ownership back in reach for a new generation. 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
8: And Sydney swimmer David Handley, who went viral after inadvertently crashing a beach runway during Fashion Week, has been offered a VIP invitation. Spruiking her new album, Spice Girl, Mel C's told Access Hollywood that she'd love David to attend one of her shows.
11: I'm a coach on The Voice in Australia, so when I'm there, I stay in Bondi, and that whole scene, it's so beautiful. People, they swim every day. There's people, it's such a fitness mecca.
12: Yeah.
11: To me, it was like I shot sweat when I was there.
13: Yeah. We got to get David to one of your shows.
11: Yeah, we want to get David in a video. Nova Sport.
8: St George Illawarra's horror start to the season has continued after they suffered yet another loss, going down to the Warriors 30-12 at Cogra. In the day's other match, Kieran Foran's success as interim coach of the Sea Eagles continued with a 12-10 point win over Gold Coast. Manly's Jake Trbojevic says the Titans put up a good fight.
14: It was good. I guess it was nice, probably maybe for fans too, to have a bit of a 12-10 game, a bit of an old school game, but I'm just stoked we're on the, you know, we come away with a win.
8: And you're up to date on the latest from the newsroom. Turn it up!
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5: On Nova.
7: Well, good morning. Welcome to your Sunday, everybody.
12: Good morning. Welcome to Sunday, big night in the Stanaway house.
7: Oh, yeah, someone's pulled up all right. Three Sisters 40.
12: I pulled a handbrake at the right time, I think.
7: Yeah, 20 minutes ago. Hey, we got a fun show coming up today. Andy Lee is in the house.
12: Yeah, and he's talking all things Australia-made. I love Australian-made stuff.
7: Well, we love Andy, and no doubt he'll be...
12: he's Australian-made.
7: Yeah, we'll be joined by Andy a little bit later on this hour. Also coming up on the show, we're going to talk bogan weddings.
12: Yeah. Oh, my God. This wedding is remarkable.
7: But before
12: it's breathtaking. Yeah, you're in trouble.
7: Well, it's not me. There's something Lauren has been hiding from her fiancé.
12: Yeah, but just be careful what you say because you could get yourself in trouble.
7: You tend to
12: put your foot in it a lot.
7: Coming up next, we are talking, what are you hiding from your partner when it comes to purchases?
12: Hang on, didn't you buy a boat? You didn't tell your wife?
7: Let's get into it. This is Milky, Just the Way You Are. It is Weekend Breakfast.
12: Told ya.
7: Right across Australia. You're on the air with Jase, Lauren and Clint on Nova.

0: Good morning. Thanks for joining us for your Sunday. This is Weekend Breakfast. You've got Jace, Lauren and Clint on Nova.
1: We're asking you on 13, 24, 10, what have you bought that your partner doesn't know about? Or are you single and you're just living the dream? You've gone and recklessly spent money on something and you don't care because you've got no one to answer to other than yourself.
2: Can you do me a favour?
1: Mm.
2: When my birthday approaches.
1: Yes.
2: Because my wife will be like, what do you want? I'm going to try and push her to like, oh, maybe reach out to Clint or Lauren and ask them. They might have some ideas.
1: Oh, sure.
2: Can you push her towards a watch?
1: The watch, the watch that you like. She's going to be like, I'm not buying him that.
3: What do you want?
1: It's too expensive.
3: A Rolex.
1: You're going to have to buy that for
2: God,
1: yourself.
2: No.
3: Yeah, you want a Rolex, don't you?
2: Oh, I'd love a Rolex.
1: You're not a Rolex guy.
2: I'm not a Rolex.
3: So what do you want?
2: Swatch.
3: You want a Swatch?
2: No. Like a nice tag or something?
1: Yeah, I love a tag. Stunning.
3: It's okay. You can say it. You're a big boy.
1: Look at how nervous he looks. We're not your wife. You can do it. You can tell us whatever you like.
2: I can tell you, but I can't do it.
1: Yeah, you can. Can you buy it on lay-by?
3: I love lay-by.
1: It paid off in 12 parts. I remember when I worked in retail at Tacuba, people would lay by things and then they'd come back like 4 months later or 5 months later and they'd be like, oh, I lay by this coat. Now it's summer.
3: Oh, yes.
1: I can wear it next winter. Yeah, yeah. Don't worry.
2: See, I bought the, remember when I bought the pizza oven because it was like a Black Friday sale.
1: Mm.
2: And it said delivery will be 4 weeks. And in my mind, I was like, I've got 4 weeks to sell this purchase to my wife.
1: Mm.
2: So I bought it. And then the very next day, I'm doing school pickup and I get a notification saying there's a delivery in your street.
1: No, but that's for the family. That's fine. That's for the family.
2: I turn into the street. There's the truck. The pizza oven's being unloaded. And my wife's sitting there with her arms crossed next to it.
1: Why was she so mad about a pizza oven?
2: Because it was just a rogue. Like
1: Has she ever eaten pizza from it and enjoyed it?
3: Well, there you go.
1: There you go. You say, darling, I bought this for you because I want to cook you some beautiful wood-fired pizza.
2: Oh, it sounds great. It
3: doesn't work like that. And we've got plenty of callers, like Tim. Good morning, Tim.
4: Hey, how are you going?
3: Yeah, we're good. What, have you bought something but haven't managed to tell the hugs and kisses?
4: I've actually bought quite a few Ryobi power tools. And she thinks that... some of them were given to me.
1: Oh, yeah.
2: Yeah, that's solid.
3: What's your favourite?
4: The most recent purchase was a leaf blower.
2: Oh, I've got the blower. Good. It's good, isn't it?
4: Yeah, it's great.
2: Yeah, Tim, you got the extra batteries? Because you don't want to run out.
4: I've only got six batteries.
1: Oh, that's quite
2: six?
1: A lot.
2: Jeez. What are you saying, landscaping
4: only
2: business?
4: Only six batteries and I think I've got about 15 tools.
1: Oh, gosh.
2: So. Have you got the torch? You need the big torch. What about the radio?
4: Got the radio.
2: Yeah, right. The hedge trimmer.
1: The radio?
2: Yeah, there's like a outdoor builder's radio and you plug a battery into it. And then, yeah. Have you got the hedge trimmer?
4: Yeah, got the hedge trimmer.
3: Yeah, good boy.
2: Yeah, right.
1: Are you a landscaper, Tim?
4: I mow lawns.
1: Oh, yeah. I hope you're not one of those people that use the leaf blower at like 6 a.m. on a Sunday. There's someone in my street that does that and I feel like the not happy Jan woman that I want to get out the window and scream at them. Do you do that?
4: No, I'm one of the nice guys. I'll wait.
3: Yeah, good on you, mate. Hello, TJ.
5: Good morning.
3: Now, talk to us. Is it you? Are you hiding something?
5: It is me. I used to work at Kmart. We all know what a great bargain Kmart is.
2: Yeah.
5: So I get to raid the discount stuff before it goes on the floor and on sale as well as
1: staff
5: discount.
2: Yep.
5: So I would buy 12 blow-up pools or two brand-new BMXs that were $180 down to $10.
2: Hang on.
5: We don't ride BMXs and I would hide them all in the cupboard and stash them all at home.
1: What were you doing with 12 blow-up pools?
5: You never know when you need 12 blow-up pools when they're 10 cents each. So,
3: okay.
5: You
3: know,
1: so then did you re-gift them or are you just hoarding things?
5: I'd re-gift them or I would hoard certain things. So it wasn't until about 12 months later that he found my stash in the spare bedroom cupboard of metal detectors and blow-up pools and BMXs I had to hide in the shed under covers. And
1: are you just a sucker for a sale?
5: Of course. Who's not a sucker for a sale? But like you said, Lauren, you just go, you know, I've had it for ages. You know, we brought it years ago.
1: Yeah, but that's one thing, not four BMXs, 12 blow-up pools and a couple of metal detectors.
2: You never know.
3: I'd quite like a metal detector, TJ. So, what are you going to sell it to me for?
5: Like $50.
3: Okay.
1: How much did you pay for it?
5: $2.
1: Wow, that's a big markup.
3: Good on you. See, she's a businesswoman.
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1: This is Jace, Lauren and Clint on Nova. Guys, let's say hi to our next guest.
2: For our next guest, 2026 has been a very dark period. He's suffered loss.
3: Character shown by Carlton, but Brisbane heads the challenge.
2: After devastating loss.
4: Free kick, Carlton. Now he's missed. And Collingwood have won after the siren.
2: However, now there's a faint glimmer of hope on his horizon.
5: Josh Fraser claims his first win in his first game.
6: Please welcome to the studio one half of Hamish and Andy and verified blue bagger Andy Lee.
7: How good to hear the song.
8: Oh, so lovely. Although, you guys aren't aware of the news. They sacked Josh Fraser.
9: No, they did not.
8: Yeah, because every time we sack a coach, we win. And we're just going to keep that rotation.
10: Yeah, exactly.
8: It's one sacking per week.
9: I love it.
10: It does happen like that, though, doesn't it?
9: So, the sacked coach theory, right?
10: Is Josh Fraser the guy that used to be the ruckman for Collingwood?
9: Yeah.
8: First number one draft pick to ever become a coach.
10: Oh. Wow, there you go.
9: So were you excited?
8: Yeah.
9: I mean, relieved. I feel really pleased for the Blue Bagers.
8: We'll make the 10 now.
9: Yeah.
8: Mark my words.
9: This year?
8: The revival.
9: The revival.
8: The revival. We're on. We're on
10: here. Were you here? Because you've been away. You've been a busy bee.
8: Where have you been? Back on Sunday. LA. So I woke up on, we had Wi-Fi on the plane and woke up and listened to the last quarter on the plane. I wasn't good enough streaming, but
9: don't you hate that?
8: But I mean, I love the complaints we have these days. We can fly around the world and then we get Wi-Fi to the planes like, I wasn't good enough to actually stream video.
10: Can we lower Starlink up there?
8: Two generations ago, they had to take a boat for 4 months to get somewhere.
1: It's Australian Made Week. That's what you're here for. So look for the green and gold kangaroo logo and buy Australian today. Andy and I were just saying off the air, my old man sounds like your granddad. Back in the day, I remember Dad would only let Mum buy stuff that was Australian made.
8: It was a bit like that back in the generation. It's like if you didn't have a little Australian made logo on it, my grandparents would curse you. You have to go stand outside. Mm. We've changed that a little bit, but I didn't. I mean, when they asked me to be a part of this, I was saying yes immediately. I mean, I love Australia.
1: Yeah.
8: And, you know, Chinese maid reached out to me. I said, no way.
1: I asked them first.
10: And you did look great dressed up in your green and gold. He loves an outfit.
8: I do love Australia. But for all the, I mean, for all the small business, get a bit serious for a second. When they told me this stat, we encourage people to swap their shop. There should be an equivalent Australian made item for most things you want to buy.
10: Yeah.
8: It's not about spending more, maybe a couple of bucks here or there, but just three items. If you can spend an extra $20 a week on Australian made products, that's $11 billion to the economy, 20,000 jobs.
10: That's amazing.
8: Crazy. And, you know, there's lots of small businesses and big business in Australia that need our support.
10: In our like regular grocery shop?
8: If you're in the supermarket, if you check out, if you're going for any brand that you don't really care about, look for the Australian made logo and make a difference to everyone here.
9: If you can, where you can. I mean, there's some great Aussie brands out there.
8: Did you come up with that? If you can, when you can?
9: Yeah. If you can, where you can. Do you like it?
8: Yeah. It's really good.
10: You should make sure you roll that out.
8: Since your name's been added to this show, I've seen a different type of input. Yeah.
10: He's putting in more effort.
8: Exactly. He's come in with notes.
10: Yeah.
1: You wait till next year. Andy Lee's back for Australian Made Week. New slogan this year, Andy.
9: If you can, where you can. What a wizard he is.
10: And now I know we love Australia, but you have just been travelling overseas. Mm. You've been in LA, New York, London.
8: Yes. Now, we had a day trip to DC as well, which was fun.
10: Amazing.
8: For work. We got the train from New York and they were preparing for POTUS, as they call it.
9: You know what? I'm obsessed with American politics.
8: So we were at the Capitol because we got off the train station there and walked in the Capitol's right nearby and they were preparing his lectern for the speech.
10: Wow.
8: I've never seen thicker glass.
1: Really?
8: Wow. They were all installing bulletproof glass in an octagon around him. But it was incredible how many people it was taking to lift and how much security was there. So times have changed from people just getting up and saying a few words over there.
10: Washington is an amazing city though, isn't it?
8: It's quite incredible. I mean, there was like 5 kilometres of parkland between the Capitol and the Lincoln Memorial and there's Big Abe Lincoln sitting there on his chair at the end of it. I went down here and tried to get some tips for him, how to speak on radio, etc. He was a good speaker.
1: Am I going to see any pap shots of you around the Capitol in one of those bright red hats, am I?
8: They were everywhere,
9: by the way.
8: Yeah, and lots of school groups going through, because all the museums there are free, which is pretty awesome.
10: Right. Yeah.
8: And there's a Natural History Museum and all these other ones. And, school groups coming out, all red capped, make America great again. It was...
1: Did you see the money he's pouring into redoing the pool?
9: Oh, painting it blue, right?
10: Clint and I were fascinated by the pool.
9: Well, it's still not. It's
10: what's
9: nowhere
10: it called?
9: Near
10: the pool
9: done.
10: Of reflection.
9: Yeah. I think it is.
8: It was an empty pool of reflection with a bit of mold getting washed off when I went through. It was they completely emptied it and they were redoing it.
1: It's Australian Made Week, so look for the green and gold kangaroo logo and buy Australian Made. Let's look after our own country. Andy Lee, always a pleasure,
8: thanks,
1: brother.
8: Guys.
10: Thanks,
8: see you
10: Andy.
8: Soon.
0: This is Jace, Lauren, and Clint on Nova. Something big is coming.
11: Hi, this is Harry Styles.
0: Something you can't afford to miss.
11: Got a surprise for you.
0: Tomorrow, 9 a.m, Mel Trasina will reveal all.
11: Keep it on Nova.
0: The home of Harry Styles.
11: I love you very much.
0: Is Nova.
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1: 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Single vehicle crash at a moment to Eagle Farm on Laverack Avenue near the Gateway Overpass. A multi-vehicle crash in Cairdron for Gympie Road southbound just near Castle Street. That earlier police incident through Fortitude Valley at the start of the Story Bridge has been cleared away. Logan Motorway eastbound still busy from the Ipswich Motorway through to Boundary Road, and also the Formation Street and Boundary Road on-ramp still closed through Ellengrove due to roadworks. 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Today's weather, partly cloudy, possible late showers, top of 25. Right now it's 19 degrees. 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
5: Good morning, I'm Eleanor Quirk. Pauline Hanson says her party plans to contest every seat in the next federal election after an opinion poll revealed a massive surge in support for One Nation. The Redbridge poll shows if an election were held today, One Nation would become the new federal opposition. One Nation MP Barnaby Joyce says the latest polling is humbling.
6: What's before us is an incredible responsibility placed on us by the Australian people. We'll rise to that responsibility, but we're not going to get carried away with what may or may be, may or may not be down the track.
5: The Coalition says renters are paying the price for the government's tax reforms. It comes after Anthony Albanese used a Labor Party conference to defend his changes in the budget to negative gearing and capital gains tax. But Nationals MP David Littleproud says the Prime Minister's made life harder for those already struggling.
7: By taxing something, you get less of it. And who I feel really sorry for are young people who are just started off in the rental market or trying to stay in it. The reality is their rents are going to go up, because if you take investors out of the market, there's not going to be a market for them.
5: The United States and Iran are reportedly closing in on a final peace agreement to permanently end the war in the Middle East. President Trump confirming negotiations have progressed significantly. US Secretary of State Marco Rubio says America is remaining firm on its conditions before a peace deal is struck.
8: There is a chance that whether it's later today, tomorrow, in a couple of days, we may have something to say. But this issue needs to be solved, as the president said, one way or the other. Iran can never have a nuclear weapon. The straits need to be open without tolls. These are the president's points consistently.
5: And another woman's come forward levelling accusations against Andrew Mountbatten Windsor. The latest accuser claiming the former prince acted indecently towards her at Royal Ascot back in 2002. It comes as police expand their investigation into his alleged actions to include sexual misconduct, corruption and fraud.
2: Nova Sport.
5: St George Illawarra's urging fans to stick with them as their horror season continues. The Dragons remain winless this year after going down to the Warriors 30-12. Interim coach Dean Young thanking their loyal fans.
9: We're in a tough spot. We appreciate all the fans turning up tonight. Where we're sitting on the ladder, and to have so many of those fans turn up, pay the hard-earned, sitting in the pouring rain, we appreciate it. We've got a fan day tomorrow. Stay with us. We're building.
5: And Manly beat the Titans 12 points to 10. And you're up to date on the latest from the newsroom.
10: Jace, Lauren and Clint.
13: Jace, Lauren and Clint.
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14: Thanks for joining us for your Sunday morning, everybody.
32: Oh. Good morning.
14: Got called to the principal's office this week.
32: You did too. And are you in trouble or your kid?
14: No, it's about my four-year-old.
32: Already?
14: God, they started.
32: Jeez, following in your footsteps.
14: Mate, back in our day, have you heard your name called over the PA saying Clint's going away, come to the office?
32: Would it be because I forgot my lunch?
14: Oh, and no.
32: That was embarrassing.
14: No, that triggers me. There was one time, I used to get the bus to school, right? And there was one time I got off the bus and I'm walking in the school gates and someone goes, hey, Jace, your mum's looking for you. And I just thought they were ripping me. I'm like, yeah, yeah. And then I turn a corner, I'm walking in. Hey, Jace, did your mum find you? And I'm like, what's that?
32: What was she doing?
14: And then the third kid goes, hey, Jace, your mum's walking around with your lunchbox. Apparently you left it at home.
11: Oh, Jason!
14: I would have rubbed.
11: Did you have a Spider-Man lunchbox
14: Just your mum walking around with a lunchbox looking for you. I'm like, thanks, mum, please go. Thanks, mum, please just go.
11: Oh, that's embarrassing. Also coming up, we're going to talk Bogan weddings. There's a ripper that's just happened. Venezuela Fury is her name.
14: Wait till you hear about this wedding. We will go there next. This is Think About You right across Australia. It is Weekend Breakfast. You're on the air with Jace, Lauren and Clint at Nova.

0: update.
1: Thanks for joining us. You're listening to Nova. It is Jace, Lauren and Clint with you. We are talking Bogan Weddings.
2: Bogan Weddings.
1: I think anytime there's an electric guitar.
3: Well, yeah. Some of the vehicles can be quite boganic as well.
0: Yeah.
3: People arrive in and on. And
0: elaborate too.
1: I love
0: it.
1: So we're
0: talking about this because Tyson Fury, who is the former world heavyweight champion boxer, his daughter got married. Her name is Venezuela Fury.
3: She
0: wore a Crocs to her wedding.
3: Yes,
0: and
3: she did.
0: She walked down the aisle to the Notorious B.I.G.
3: And a train, which was quite excessive.
0: Long. Yeah. She said she didn't want to have a big fat gypsy wedding. But she did want the 50-foot train.
3: Look.
0: And you know what?
1: Good on her.
0: You do,
3: it's
0: you,
3: your day.
0: You do
3: it's
0: it
3: Venezuela's
0: how you
3: big day. So you know what? What Venezuela wants, Venezuela gets.
0: I love a touch of Bogan at a wedding. 13, 24, 10. If you have had one or you've been to one or been invited to one.
1: Let's go to Ashley.
4: Morning.
0: What happened?
4: I had a wedding at the start of the year and we received an email with a very strict dress code where it was like pants, ties, suit jackets, long dresses, all of that. Beautiful venue, turned up, and the dinner was pizza on napkins.
1: What? I love pizza.
0: Yeah, Jackson
3: no,
0: loved
3: that.
4: I love pizza too.
0: It was a pizza wedding.
3: What, they just opened cardboard boxes full of pizza and you just tucked in?
4: Yeah. Yeah, so all the pizzas come out on this big table in their boxes. And you went up and you got your pizza
0: just
4: with your napkin.
0: Pizza.
3: Wow.
0: Look, the pizza's and the napkin, that's hard when you're in a ball gown. Mm. You need to be sitting to eat.
1: They do that thing where they tuck the lid under the box.
0: Not everyone can do that.
3: How did it go down, Ashley?
4: I think everyone was shocked on the fact it was very hot. We were up in a tuka, so very hot.
0: And you still had to wear
4: pants
0: full
4: and jackets. Yeah. Mm. And then, so they were already not happy about that. And then when they received pizza for dinner, they, didn't go down that great. after a few drinks, it was all right, but yeah.
1: I think if they just came out and went, look, we're going casual, you don't have to wear the suit.
3: I think it depends on the pizza as well. If it's a nice, you know, capricciosa or something.
1: Oh, it's got to be a wood-fired job. It can't be a Domino's.
3: Exactly. Exactly.
0: It would have been a Domino's up in
1: Chuka. It would have been.
0: 100%.
1: You need to, you want it to look.
0: You know what? I don't mind a Domino's.
3: Oh, same.
1: Little cheesy crust. Nothing says.
0: Oh, I hate cheesy crust.
1: Oh, okay.
0: That's just a terrible invention.
3: Especially at a wedding.
0: You didn't invent it. You don't need to be so offended.
1: No, I know, but just the passion.
0: I hate cheesy crust.
3: It's too much cheese.
1: My son likes it.
0: Bogan. Cheesy crust is Bogan.
1: You're calling my son a Bogan.
0: Yeah, sure am. Loud and proud. Any
3: fan
0: of a cheesy crust is a Bogan, including your son.
3: How are we?
5: Good. Hello. Congrats, Clint, on your name in the show.
3: Thank you, Shelby. I appreciate you. Tell us about this Bogan wedding you went to.
5: Yeah, we went to one. It was in a lovely local park under the rotunda at the park, and then the reception followed at the local dining establishment called Smorgy.
0: That's amazing.
5: Yeah, very classy. Seen the bride line up with every other patron
3: at the salad bar.
1: They didn't book it out?
5: No. They just, we lined up and got a table like everybody else.
0: Oh, my gosh. That is amazing. Or was it their shout or nah?
5: Yeah, it was actually. And the good thing is the marriage outlasts mortgage, so that's a good thing.
0: Well, that's a good thing. Now, was she getting there? Was she cinnamoning her own donuts?
1: Yeah, did they do speeches?
5: No speeches, but we did enjoy the free ice cream. I was a kid at the time, so that was great, the endless ice cream.
1: Can you imagine being there just for dinner with your family and then a wedding rolls in?
0: And a bride gets up and starts making
3: a
0: speech.
3: Imagine when you're doing...
0: Well, you're just sitting there eating your frog in a pond.
3: What about when you're doing your budget and you're like, usually it's like, $120 a head, it's $12.99 a head. It's all you can eat.
1: That's awesome.
0: Is there booze at Smorgies? Surely that wasn't included.
3: I think you could order.
0: You have to buy a bottle of wine or something.
1: I wouldn't say Bogan, but
3: be the judge.
1: One of my wife's cousins came to our wedding. Now, he's a musician. I think he used to do guitar for Limp Bizkit or something that. Very talented guy. But he rocked up at our wedding and he's got the long hair. He looks like a rock star.
0: Oh, yeah?
1: Yeah.
0: What's wrong with that?
1: No. Everyone was like, who the hell is that? Looks like a rock star rocking
3: up at the
1: wedding.
3: Was he performing?
1: He wasn't performing, but he had the vest.
0: You're saying his outfit was Bogan?
1: It stood out compared
0: to... Okay, so the phone topic we're doing is, did you go to a Bogan wedding and now you're backtracking and you don't want to say he's a Bogan?
1: I didn't say it. It was a Bogan.
3: He's a Bogan, yeah.
0: All right.
3: Cool. I would say it.
0: So he turned up looking like a Bogan. But the wedding wasn't. So he was underdressed for a formal wedding.
1: I would say that.
3: Sorry, was this your wedding?
1: Yeah.
3: Oh.
0: Oh, at your wedding?
1: Yeah.
0: Oh, who was it?
1: Her cousin.
0: What's his name?
1: Finbar.
3: Finbar.
1: Mm.
0: His first name is Finbar.
1: Yeah.
3: Did he grab
0: Finbar the rock star. Good on ya.
3: Did he get the garter when you threw it?
0: Not from his cousin.
1: I thought you meant from my wife.
3: No.
1: Like, that's his cousin.
3: Not with his teeth. No. Because someone catches it inevitably.
1: I don't think
3: Did you do a garter?
1: I don't think we did a garter.
3: Oh, didn't you?
1: No.
2: This is Jase, Lauren and Clint. Turn up Nova. On Nova. Nick, Lotsy and Nova's Susie O'Neill.
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0: bit of fun today, guys.
1: And Ricky Lee and Tim from 6. This is Nova.

0: This is Jase, Lauren and Clint on Nova.
1: What's happened? Is someone in trouble in your house, Jase?
2: No one's in trouble, but we did have a meeting with the principal.
1: Who's we?
2: My wife, Lou.
1: Mm-hmm.
2: Myself.
1: Mm-hmm.
2: And our youngest one, who we affectionately refer to as the liability.
1: Archie.
3: Oh, is there a principal at kindergarten?
2: No. This is the principal at school because he's going to school next year.
1: Right.
3: Oh,
2: yes,
3: wow.
2: That come around fast?
3: That's we were just dropping him off at the preschool gates, weren't we?
1: I feel like Archie's been around forever. I don't remember life before Archie. So I feel like I feel like he's in high school.
3: Hang on. Is this like some sort of interview process to get into the school?
2: Yes.
3: What, you've got to go there and what? Pass a test?
2: Well, like the principal wants to meet you. Well, I mean, if you go in there and your kid's trying to light the curtains on fire in the principal's office, then I'd probably say that's a red flag and we don't want him.
4: Fair enough.
1: What I mean? They can pick and choose what kids come to the school.
2: Well, yeah, they can.
1: What?
2: At
1: 4, they can say, we don't want your child.
2: Oh, I'm sure they can go, look, you know.
1: I don't think that's what it's for, surely.
2: Yeah, it is.
1: Just get familiar.
2: Yeah, it's a meet and greet.
1: And the principal can go, that kid was a rat. Yep. I don't want him
2: in
1: my school.
2: And then they'll go, well, look, you know, look out for the letter. We'll send out a letter offering him a place in the school.
1: Like, I understand. Is it a private school?
2: It's Catholic. Amen.
4: Oh, yeah. Hello.
1: So is that a private school? Yeah.
2: No.
1: Do you pay school fees?
2: Yeah, poor man's private.
1: Because surely a government school can't say, no, your kid can't come here.
2: No, government, you got to take the
3: baptism was
2: lighters.
3: Worth it, wasn't it?
1: Yeah. The what?
3: The baptism.
1: Archie was baptised?
2: He's about to be.
3: We're just waiting. Still,
1: you didn't do it.
3: It's a cram job.
1: That's why. Because after he went to the principal's office yesterday.
2: No, we're waiting my sister to come round. And
3: so
2: then,
3: she's doing the baptism?
2: No.
1: She's going to throw him in the pool.
3: Wow.
2: She's a guy.
3: It's warm in here.
1: But so you're only doing it so they can get into the school.
2: Shut up.
3: So is that what the principal asked? Is
2: no.
1: You've opened a can of worms. Don't you point your finger at me.
2: We are not
1: Jason.
2: Doing that. We are a Catholic family. Our other kids have been baptised.
3: So hang on.
1: Just roll out the Lord's Prayer for me once, would you?
3: Father.
2: Who art in heaven.
3: Hello.
2: Be thy name. Yeah. I was an altar boy for a number of years.
3: Look at me. Look at me. Did the principal ask you if your son was baptised?
2: We've already flagged with her that the baptism is about to happen.
3: And what did she say?
2: All good.
1: What date is it? Because we'll come around with cupcakes. We'll come.
3: Yeah, it's a feast, isn't it?
1: Have you booked it in?
2: I'm doing it like Taylor Swift. I don't want to send a formal invitation. I just want to ring you and give you the details.
1: Why have you waited till he was nearly in high school age?
2: Sorry, Clint.
3: What?
1: You've had 5 years.
2: God, we haven't even got to the worst part yet.
1: Okay.
3: What questions did the principal ask?
2: So, and the principal's lovely. I get along with her really well. We went in there.
3: Is she baptised?
1: She's baptised, for sure.
2: Are you two done?
3: She's got her membership.
2: You know what? This is why you're not coming to the christening.
1: Because there isn't one.
3: Christening and baptism same?
1: Yeah.
3: Yeah.
1: He doesn't know.
2: Yes, it is. It's the same.
1: I said yes. You
3: said
1: on it.
3: It is, isn't it?
2: So anyway, we sat in there and she was like, well, Archie, you know, draw us a picture. And he drew a picture of one of his brothers and him.
3: Oh, that's lovely.
2: And then she gets him to write his name.
1: Is this the test? And then they say.
2: Well, not a test. She's just like engaging with him.
1: Okay.
3: What'd they ask you to draw?
2: Anyway, then she
1: said.
2: Thank
1: goodness he drew a picture of him and his brother and not like the devil or something.
3: This is me at Nova. This is Jase. This is Lauren. This is Clint.
1: Okay, and then what happened?
2: She said, what do you like to do with your brothers? And he was like, you know, Lego and play at home. And then I heard him mumble the words I was hoping he wouldn't say. Call of Duty?
3: Oh, isn't that the shoot 'em up game?
1: What's Call of Duty? Is that the army game?
2: It's like he's watched his brothers play it.
1: That's not true. If it was Hudson, he would have said, poker? At least it wasn't Hudson.
2: He's in the school. No turning back there. Oh,
1: Call of Duty.
3: And the reaction being?
1: That's all right.
2: I don't think she heard him.
3: Yeah.
2: She just heard,
3: She's hoping the baptism will set him straight.
2: I swear to God, Clint.
1: I mean, I just confessed
3: to
1: playing.
3: We're going to need to dunk this kid again and again and again.
1: Grand Theft Auto my whole childhood.
2: I know, but you're 40. He's 4.
1: No, I was like, thank you. I'm not 40, so you can shove that up your wazoo. And secondly,
3: you're on the precipice.
1: I'm not sitting at home at 39 playing Grand Theft Auto on my own on a Friday night.
2: Listen to the mouth on that one. She obviously hasn't been baptised.
1: Oh, I actually have, so thank you very much.
2: What about christened?
1: Yes.
2: Let's go to Melissa.
1: That was the voice of God. I was like, who is talking to us?
2: Hello, God. Lawyer.
1: Okay, who have we got there? Melissa, good morning.
2: You must be baptised.
5: Good morning. How are you guys?
1: Good.
2: We're good.
1: You got called to the principal's office. What for?
5: I did.
4: I did. My daughter, who never, ever, ever gets in trouble, I was absolutely shocked and horrendous that I got the phone call.
1: What happened?
4: She took her orange to school one day and forgot to cut it up. And her friend lent her a nail file, and I got called to the principal office that she was bringing dangerous weapons to school.
1: She was using it like a shiv to cut up her orange.
3: A nail file, come on.
1: No, some of them are those sharp metal ones.
3: Really?
1: Not like a little sandpaper one. Oh. If it was strong enough to cut an orange.
2: Yeah.
3: Mate, some of the stuff we used to take to school with us, jeez.
1: Oh, yeah, what? Nail file wouldn't have even touched the sign.
3: I certainly wasn't baptised. I was a government school boy.
1: Glenny High.
3: Glenny High.
1: What,
3: mate, school of hard knocks.
1: What do they call it in the Big Brother house? What's the naughty things you bring in?
2: The contraband.
1: What contraband? Did you take into
2: the Big Brother house? I'm like, what a weird callback.
1: It's the only reference I could think of where you have a list of things you can't take.
2: You could have said jail. You
1: said it's the same. It's all the same jail in the Big Brother house. Seriously.
3: Hey, Lisa.
2: Hey, Lisa.
5: Hi, Jace, Lauren and Clint. How are you going?
1: We're good, Lisa. You got a call from the principal?
5: I did, last week.
1: What happened?
5: So my son, he's 5, he's in prep, and she told me he was playing outside with some of the girls, and he said to the girls that he was going to trap them and put them in a cage.
1: Oh.
3: Okay.
1: Yeah. Look, I mean, that's quite innocent coming from a 5-year-old, but I can see where there was an
5: alarm. Well, that's what I thought too. I thought if he was 15, it could have been...
2: I know, but then, you know... You're sitting down with the police in 20 years and was there a sign?
1: No, I know, but it's like he's 5 and they say, you know, like maybe he was playing zoos and he thought they were tigers.
2: I think it's a cage that really put it over the edge.
1: Yeah. But what happened, Lisa?
2: Oh, yeah. Lisa, how'd it work out?
5: Well, when he came home, I had a discussion with him about it and he refused to admit that that's what he said and he threw something at me.
1: Fair enough, mum. Do you know what? I feel for the parents because, like, kids, like, even at daycare, like, kids push each other over. They're learning.
2: It's ridiculous now, though. Like, the teachers can't pull them up. It's,
1: yeah, I know.
2: Before,
1: and the parents get so upset. It's like, I'm sure we pushed and shuffled them a little.
2: Yeah, well, Clint was packing a Glock, you know?
3: It's
1: contraband. I can't even say that word. Contraband.
2: So you went, so I'm so confused. You went to school in the Big Brother house? Is that what you're saying?
0: Jace, Lauren, and Clint on Nova.
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16: 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But why not take game day to the next level? 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
4: 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Now, there's a crash to look out for in Oxley on Blunder Road northbound in the left lane just before you get to Reedy Road. That earlier crash in Kedra and Gympie Road southbound is near Castle Street has been cleared away. Now, the Logan Motorway eastbound, still a busy run from the Ipswich Motorway through to Boundary Road and the Formation Street and Boundary Road on-ramps closed off through Ellengrave all due to roadworks. Look out for some roadworks ongoing as well. Beenleigh Road between Warrigal Road and Pioneer Drive in Currabee. 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Partly cloudy, possible showers. Top 25. Right now it's 22 degrees. 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
0: The White House has been placed into lockdown after a gunman opened fire. Journalists in the press pool told to run for cover as dozens of rounds were fired. ABC America's White House correspondent Selena Wang was in the middle of filing a report when the shots rang out.
1: That President Trump has said a deal is close, only for the two sides to remain far apart.
0: Early reports that two people have been shot as the whereabouts of the gunman remains unclear. The Coalition says tax reforms announced in the budget will do little towards fixing the housing crisis. Anthony Albanese again defending his changes to negative gearing and capital gains tax at a Labor conference this weekend. But Nationals MP David Littleproud says the only solution is to curb housing demand.
2: The problem is immigration. We need to slow migration. We need to make sure we have a migration policy that works for us, that brings in the people and the skills we need where we need them, but not 2 million people that were poured in under Anthony Albanese. That's just fueling demand for housing.
0: Iran says it's drafting a framework agreement with the US to end the war, but state media says nuclear issues and the Strait of Hormuz are not part of the talks, contrary to claims from the US. US Secretary of State Marco Rubio says they won't be backing down on their terms of the deal.
3: And if it doesn't change, then the president's been clear he has other options. He prefers the negotiated option and having a good deal, but he himself has expressed, you know, concern that maybe that's not possible. But we're going to keep trying. I know our guys are still working on that very hard.
0: And Queen Latifah's preparing to take the stage at the American Music Awards 31 years after first hosting the event. Taylor Swift leading the nominations with 8 gongs. The awards getting underway tomorrow in Vegas. Nova Sport. The Sea Eagles have held on in a water-soaked clash to beat the Titans 12 points to 10. It's Manly's third win in a row, their seventh of the season, holding firm in fourth on the ladder. Interim coach Kieran Foran says his side showed their grit in challenging conditions.